down my guard, that's when I play my last card. But I'm only here to win. I always dreamed of driving and owning a big, classy Cadillac. Painted gold, metallic with all the sparkles. Yeah, with all the trimmings, color TV, telephone, stereo, you know, dice. Even throw a swim stereo, you know, dice. 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

0: Shit, man. 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

0: 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Yeah. What up? 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Black Orpheus, smash loot, determined for hades. Grassroots, a last game of spades. In cahoots with an irascible knave. And points at his own pot belly. Slave man boot don't fail me. Slave man boot don't fail me. Clouded lemon tree. Solomon grew accustomed to the bowing and bended knees. The scent was heavenly. Wisdom's tarnished to the same color as piss pot. Related by deviant. Certain queries repeated. The berries were sweetened. Lingan, lingua. She gripped me by the pinger. Power you. Brita water filtered juice. Refreshing caboose kaboom. And a handful of mixed nuts. Lead a show like Milo spoke so well. Threatened to poke a hole through my fontanelle. Idle and bewildered. Burnt booty light bulb. Coolie calls. Another bygone anthem. Psychic tantrum. That machine left my memory rotoscope. Bro got ambition in bushels, bundles, barrels. Hunting the herald. Rest in peace, Harold Hunter. Blunted SOS. Grunting yes, yes. A disservice when Art Nouveau act rich. My bong water brackish. We was jigging to Tony Braxton. Me and my big love like Bill Paxton. Bro got old and rich off niggas like Phil Jackson. Pass on the ostentatious displays of wealth. Ran her palms along the green felt. Y'all was using binoculars, wearing LL Bean belts. My money circled through black economies. From your perspective, Ro was navel gazing. Spook astrology, goose anatomy. Reduced to flattery, it ain't no batteries. Self-sufficient, mail directly to the kitchen. Where I like to help the help with dishes.
1: Yes, we'll be out on all days.

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0: Never need nothing, they can have y'all diamonds like the rap of a Butterfinger. 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
1: Olá, estou o Remy e é o gosto muito do Rádio Bazar Now.

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Plain it was, she did agree, and sent his deuce down into diamond, his four to heart and his trade of spade. Three kings with the legions come, preparations soon were made. They voted club the day's commander, give him an army face and number. All but the outlaw Jack of Diamonds,

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Spirit me a game of studs, stakes unscarred, but limitation between a man named Gold and a man named Mud. And the club filled Gold with greedy vapors till his long green eyes did glow, and Mud was left with a sighs and trembles watching his hard-earned money go. Flushes fell on Gold like water, tens that paired and paired again. But the aces only flew through heaven, and the diamond jack called no man friend. Now the diamond queen saw Mud's ordeal, began to think of her long-lost son, fell to her knees with a mother's mercy and prayed to the angels, everyone. Now the diamond queen, she prayed and prayed, and the diamond angel filled Mud's hole. The wicked king of clubs himself fell face down in front of Gold. Now three kings come to club's command, but the angels from the sky did ride. Three kings up on the streets of Gold, three fireballs on the muddy side. The club queen heard her husband's call, but Lord, that queen of diamonds' joy, when the outlaw in the heavenly hall turned out to be her wandering boy. Now Mud, he checked and Gold bet all, and Mud, he raised and Gold did call, and the smile just melted on his face when Mud turned over that diamond ace. Now here's what this story's told. If you feel like Mud, you'll end up Gold. 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
5: 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The perfect product.

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0: hypochondriac. 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
0: Antsy, political, mythical in the picture. 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

0: looked over at me with a glazed eye and some bovine perspiration on her upper lip area, and she said, just get me wasted, and you're halfway there, cause if my mind's tore up, then my body don't care. 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
0: She was buns up kneeling, I was wheeling and dealing. 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

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This room costs $2,000 a month. You can believe it, man, it's true. Somewhere a landlord's laughing till he wets his pants. No one dreams of being a doctor or a lawyer or anything. They dream of dealing on the dirty boulevard. Give me your hungry, you're tired, you're poor, I'll piss on them. That's what the statue of bigotry says. Your poor huddled masses, let's club them to death and get it over with and just dump them on the boulevard. Get them out on the dirty boulevard. Going out to the dirty boulevard. They're going down on the dirty boulevard. Going out. Outside it's a bright night. There's an opera at Lincoln Center. Movie stars arrive by limousine. The Klieg lights shoot up over the skyline of Manhattan, but the lights are out on the mean streets. A small kid stands by the Lincoln Tunnel. He's selling plastic roses for a buck. The traffic's backed up to 39th Street. The TV whores are calling the cops out for a suck. And back at the wheelchair, Pedro sits there dreaming. He's found a book on magic in a garbage can. He looks at the pictures and stares up at the cracked ceiling. At the count of 3, he says, I hope I can disappear and fly, fly away

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1: My dad was a Christian. He taught Sunday school and he prayed and we read the Bible each Sunday morning before breakfast. And the kinds of scriptures which he read, the prayers which he prayed, gave me to know that I had the support.
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Now I'm climbing Faith Mountain with a broken back. 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Now I'm climbing Faith Mountain with a broken back. Walk 5 miles down the road to the filling station. 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

But governments have always lied to their people. 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Joy is the opposite of pain, but sorrow is meant to fill your heart, to clear space for brighter vibrations to shine. There is joy in knowing that the rain will pass, that the trees will grow, that morning will come, that our basic purpose is to give and receive love. Pain is a process of detail, but joy releases you from the prison of your mind. Once I thought I was wise, but I felt conflicted. I went to the doctor for pills or medication, but I had to seek the spaces in between the beating of my own heart, 'cause the blues that I felt were all mine. You see, I was born blue. I was born to feel blue. It was a dark pool that I swam in, but I came up on the shore. Joy. Joy. Joy is the dew of morning. 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I hear joy in those voices. 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And I watch her struggle to raise her child. And as she grows stronger, she's getting wise.

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2: Yeah.
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1: No.
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Yeah. 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Play on, play at. 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

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Black Street Productions. 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

economics. 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And I wish I could say it's ironic. But when the last tree is cut, and the last fish poisoned by the vomit, only then they'll shut up and agree that I cannot eat their fucking.

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We won't be like lambs to the slaughter on the altar of compulsive hoarders. 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Forward to the true world order.

looking for the dancehall queen, called Beverly, Chantel and Shireen. Open the door now, tell them come in, cause the in the office if we call them in, cause the way the body look, it's like a dancehall.

This acre was his heritage. He knew each bean crop or ripple of bees, the purple sugar of the cane, planted not for sugar but because it had always been. The parakeets, the river near that little house, which nevertheless sage or golly burst withstood hurricanes and blows. The frisson-neck hen and the mancock to kill the drake that calls bucolic in the eclogue. So that even in suburbs far from mountain towns or farms, he would cultivate a homestead, an orchid. He would irrigate a small ravine, spit down from the washmouth sink in the cold water room, the soil, its yield, his hands blending into the sweet mud of his sweat.

One day the sun might be shining, the rain might be falling same time. The devil and his wife might be fighting for a ham bone, and that bush was broad, remember. The veritable gust of light, a vision, a view of hills and herbs besides. Miss Henry was in her veranda shelling peas and watching, and at some point the seed pod burst and through the limit of air. And this is what we had, and we worked with it. We were given a small holding, we were thrown the husk. But there was something in the way the light splashed against the side of the house on Sunday afternoon. There was something in that light.

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2: It's about that time. It's time, people.

You sure you wanna be with me? I've nothing to give. But lie and say this love is best. Leave us in emotional pace. 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I seen you digging a hole in your neighborhood. You're crazy, but you're lazy. 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Your troubles must be seen to. 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With faces I remember. 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The whistle cools my temper. It never cools my temper. Walking through the suburbs, they're not exactly lovers. You're a couple, especially when your body's double duplicating on your way for the next Kuwait. 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Karma, coma, Jamaica and Roma.